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3: Football's governing body, FIFA, says it's still considering whether to investigate Argentina over its clash against England. After their win, six Argentine players held a banner in support of their country's claim to the Falkland Islands. Conservative leader Kerry Badenoch says the move was wholly inappropriate.
4: The Falkland Islands are British. They will always be British. Conservatives fought for them before. We will do so again if necessary. Winning a football match does not mean Argentina can have the Falklands, so hands off. The fact is, political messaging is against the rules of FIFA, so that should be investigated.
3: Teenagers at 15 years old should be given a free meningitis B vaccine. Health experts advising the government are calling for a vaccination programme following the UK's biggest outbreak in Kent earlier this year. Leo S. almost died from Men B when he was younger.
5: If you are an unlucky person that does get meningitis, it can be so devastating, and there's no reason to put yourself and your family through that experience when you can go out and get the vaccine.
3: Sir Keir Starmer's pledging to do whatever he can for peace in Ukraine even after he's left office.
6: The mere fact that I'm moving on as Prime Minister does not mean that I lose any resolve to do whatever I can to ensure that just lasting peace comes for Ukraine.
3: The PM's been given Ukraine's highest civilian honour during a visit to Kyiv. Meanwhile, his successor, Andy Burnham, is to undertake a summer tour across the UK during the early weeks of his premiership. In what's been described as a listening tour of the UK, Burnham will travel across the country in August while Parliament is in recess. The public could be banned from buying the noisiest fireworks. New proposals are being considered after concerns about the effects on local communities and animals. And Sir David Beckham will be available as a playable character on Fortnite. The likeness of the former England player is to be added to the game, along with a series of outfits emulating his signature looks. That's the latest from Radio News Hub. I'm David Hall.
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9: Clear overnight tonight, down to lows of 14 degrees. Sun's going to come up at 3 minutes past five. Another warm and sunny day, highs of 28 degrees.
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2: And now another hour of the music you grew up with, keeping you company through the night. This is your...

going to Los Angeles. That's where everybody was, to try and make it. Nobody was from California. Everybody was from Ohio, you know, or Michigan, or Texas. And so California at that time was this big hotel, was this big melting pot of people with talent trying to fit in. And that's what we meant about

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3: FIFA's under increasing pressure to investigate whether Argentine players broke any rules following their World Cup clash against England. During celebrations of their win, six of the team held up a banner which supported their country's claim to the Falkland Islands. The moves received widespread condemnation, and Lib Dem leader Sir Ed Davey thinks football bosses need to take swift action.
4: FIFA have not got a very good track record, even though there's a precedent for this when UEFA banned two Spanish players after they talked about Gibraltar being Spanish in post-match celebrations. FIFA doesn't seem to operate fairly.
3: Sadiq Khan is one of 26 new peers to be given seats in the House of Lords in one of Sir Keir Starmer's last acts as Prime Minister. He's nominated the London Mayor to become a Labour Lord. The cost of government advisers has increased. £12.4 million is now spent on so-called SPADs, up 30% on last year. Some earn in excess of £150,000 a year. Two teenagers who were at the centre of one of the UK's biggest ever cyber attacks are beginning jail sentences. Owen Flowers and Talha Jaber crippled London's transport network, TfL, and cost the company £29 million. Paul Foster is head of the NCA's National Cybercrime Unit.
5: These offenders were part of Scattered Spider, a criminal group responsible for some of the most serious and damaging cyber attacks affecting the UK and countries around the world. As a result of this investigation, that threat has been significantly disrupted and degraded.
3: Energy drinks are to be banned for under 16s. From April next year, beverages containing more than 150 milligrams of caffeine per litre will be restricted. Coca-Cola, Coke Zero, Diet Coke and Pepsi are not affected, but Red Bull, Monster and Prime all breach the limit. And warm temperatures are set to be locked in for the next 7 to 10 days. Forecasters say some areas will remain in heatwave conditions for some time yet. That's the latest from Radio News Hub. I'm David Hall.
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9: Clear overnight tonight, down to lows of 14 degrees. Sun's going to come up at 3 minutes past five. Another warm and sunny day. Highs of 28 degrees.
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2: Dad, I'm going to be a musician. You know, it's like, what? In fact, we never even had that conversation. Everything that was gearing towards music was always trying to shuffle away. My mother, on the other hand, was of a free spirit, and she was quite happy for me to be crazy.

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3: Football's governing body, FIFA, says it's still considering whether to investigate Argentina over its clash against England. After their win, six Argentine players held a banner in support of their country's claim to the Falkland Islands. Conservative leader Kerry Badenoch says the move was wholly inappropriate.
4: The Falkland Islands are British. They will always be British. Conservatives fought for them before. We will do so again if necessary. Winning a football match does not mean Argentina can have the Falklands, so hands off. The fact is, political messaging is against the rules of FIFA, so that should be investigated.
3: Teenagers at 15 years old should be given a free meningitis B vaccine. Health experts advising the government are calling for a vaccination programme following the UK's biggest outbreak in Kent earlier this year. Leo S almost died from Men B when he was younger.
5: If you are an unlucky person that does get meningitis, it can be so devastating, and there's no reason to put yourself and your family through that experience when you can go out and get the vaccine.
3: Sir Keir Starmer's pledging to do whatever he can for peace in Ukraine even after he's left office.
6: The mere fact that I'm moving on as Prime Minister does not mean that I lose any resolve to do whatever I can to ensure that that just lasting peace comes for Ukraine.
3: The PM's been given Ukraine's highest civilian honour during a visit to Kyiv. Meanwhile, his successor, Andy Burnham, is to undertake a summer tour across the UK during the early weeks of his premiership. In what's been described as a listening tour of the UK, Burnham will travel across the country in August while Parliament is in recess. The public could be banned from buying the noisiest fireworks. New proposals are being considered after concerns about the effects on local communities and animals. And Sir David Beckham will be available as a playable character on Fortnite. The likeness of the former England player is to be added to the game, along with a series of outfits emulating his signature looks. That's the latest from Radio News Hub. I'm David Hall.
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9: Clear overnight tonight, down to lows of 14 degrees. Sun's going to come up at 3 minutes past five. Another warm and sunny day, highs of 28 degrees.
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2: And now another hour of the music you grew up with, keeping you company through the night. This is your

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So I might as well get it over. The things I have to say won't wait until another day.

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2: When I handed in my first record, Greetings from Asbury Park, it did not contain Blinded by the Light and Spirit Night. And Clive Davis said, hey, there's nothing that can be played on the radio. And I listened to him. I said, I think he's right. I went back and I wrote two more songs. And I just always felt like if I make some great music that's exciting me, it's going to excite my fans.

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3: FIFA's under increasing pressure to investigate whether Argentine players broke any rules following their World Cup clash against England. During celebrations of their wins, six of the team held up a banner which supported their country's claim to the Falkland Islands. The moves received widespread condemnation, and Lib Dem leader Sir Ed Davey thinks football bosses need to take swift action.
4: FIFA have not got a very good track record, even though there's a precedent for this when UEFA banned two Spanish players after they talked about Gibraltar being Spanish in post-match celebrations. FIFA doesn't seem to operate fairly.
3: Sadiq Khan is one of 26 new peers to be given seats in the House of Lords in one of Keir Starmer's last acts as Prime Minister. He's nominated the London Mayor to become a Labour Lord. The cost of government advisers has increased. £12.4 million is now spent on so-called SPADs, up 30% on last year. Some earn in excess of £150,000 a year. Two teenagers who were at the centre of one of the UK's biggest ever cyber attacks are beginning jail sentences. Owen Flowers and Talha Jaber crippled London's transport network, TfL, and cost the company £29 million. Paul Foster is head of the NCA's National Cybercrime Unit.
5: These offenders were part of Scattered Spider, a criminal group responsible for some of the most serious and damaging cyber attacks affecting the UK and countries around the world. As a result of this investigation, that threat has been significantly disrupted and degraded.
3: Energy drinks are to be banned for under 16s. From April next year, beverages containing more than 150 milligrams of caffeine per litre will be restricted. Coca-Cola, Coke Zero, Diet Coke and Pepsi are not affected, but Red Bull, Monster and Prime all breach the limit. And warm temperatures are set to be locked in for the next 7 to 10 days. Forecasters say some areas will remain in heatwave conditions for some time yet. That's the latest from Radio News Hub. I'm David Hall.
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7: Another warm and sunny day today. Highs of 28 degrees. Overnight tonight, down to lows of 15 and staying dry. And the outlook for the weekend, warm and sunny. Highs of 25, lows of 12.
8: The pollen count on CPR UK.
7: Bad news for hay fever sufferers. Weed and grass pollen are both high. Tree pollen's moderate.

0: Good morning. Hope you're all well. It's Friday. Yes, another step closer to the weekend and getting us underway. I Want It All. Being rather greedy this morning, that is Queen. It's Kev here on Early Breakfast. Coming next, we've got Painter Man from Boney M, first released by The Creation back in the 1960s.
1: Whoa, whoa. Playing the soundtrack from summers that lasted forever.

Weather looking a little bit cooler for the weekend, so if you've got any plans, I think this weekend's the time to do it all, don't you? Man on the Moon, that was first done back in 1969, but there's REM from the 1990s with their Man on the Moon. Frontman of Haircut 100 and Nick Heywood, a blue hat for a blue day. I don't know about a blue day, but we've certainly got some blue skies in store for us here for today and over the weekend.

Sandy has selected our same title, different songs this morning. And the title was Stairway to Heaven. That was the OJ's, a track from their 1975 album, Family Reunion. And before that, we heard the Far Corporation and Stairway to Heaven, a cover of Led Zeppelin's classic, and that was from 1986. Brandy and Monica, The Boy Is Mine. We'll tell you how to get in touch if there's anything you'd like to hear on Early Breakfast on CPRFM.

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Up next, we've got the Cuban American singer, songwriter Gloria Estefan with Here We Are. And here we are on CPR FM Early Breakfast with Kev, keeping you company through till 7. And there was Pulp, taken from the album Different Class with A Common People.

Happy birthday, Sweet 16. We're going to play that for everybody whose birthday it is today here from CPRFM. And we play that even if you're a little bit older or a little bit younger than 16. Neil Sedaka. Cover version of the Roberta Flack song from the Fugees. Killing Me Softly with his song.

The worldwide number one for the Fugees, and that was from 1996. Taking us to the news at the top of the hour, we've got Meatloaf, a Rock and Roll Dreams Come Through, and we'll be back with another hour of early breakfast after that news at 6 o'clock, playing the music you grew up with.

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0: Andy Burnham officially becomes leader of the Labour Party today before taking over as Prime Minister from next week. In a major speech today, the Makerfield MP will pledge to fix the big things politics has neglected, setting out plans to focus on economic renewal, more public control and reindustrialisation. He also says they'll put people and places at the heart of what they do. Conservative leader Kemi Badenoch says drilling in the North Sea should be his priority.
1: There's £4 billion of tax revenue sitting in the North Sea that he could get for himself in this parliament to spend on public services. He should be doing that instead of taxing people more, taxing their homes, taxing their businesses.
0: Elsewhere, Argentina's football team could face sanctions for holding up a banner about the Falkland Islands. After beating England 2-1 in Wednesday's semi-final, the squad celebrated with a banner reading "The Falkland Islands are Argentinian" in Spanish. FIFA says they are looking into it and weighing up whether to take action. A man who escaped prison after being transferred to a hospital has been arrested. 20-year-old Marwan Jumar is serving an indefinite hospital sentence for attacking two women. Greater Manchester Police say he was caught by colleagues in Lancashire and is now back in hospital. 80% of employers aren't planning pay rises above inflation this year. The warning from the Work Foundation comes amid threats of a new cost of living squeeze with rising costs and a weakening labour market. Ben Harrison is their director.
2: There are a range of things that employers can do and are doing to support their workforces. Things like flexible benefits packages, security in terms of the hours that they offer, flexible working patterns, the available of overtime, all of these things can make a difference in what is ultimately a very challenging environment for employers and employees as well.
0: And we're expecting more of the hot weather to continue into the weekend and even further. Forecasters believe it could last between 7 to 10 days as most schools in England and Wales break up for the summer holidays today. The Met Office say that for the last 11 days, temperatures have reached above 30 degrees Celsius somewhere in the UK. That's the latest from Radio News Hub. I'm Frankie Hersine.
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5: weather. Another warm and sunny day today. Highs of 28 degrees. Overnight tonight, down to lows of 15 and staying dry. And the outlook for the weekend, warm and sunny. Highs of 25, lows of 12.
6: The pollen count on CPR UK.
5: Bad news for hay fever sufferers. Weed and grass pollen are both high. Tree pollen's moderate.

0: Let's see what we've got in store for the day here on CPR FM. 10 until midnight tonight, we've got Jenna's A Late Lounge. And then we have a Richard Hubbard with Incognito. That's between 7 and 8. 4 till 7, drive time. And then between 2 and 4, Les Adams is here with the afternoon show. The John O'Pierce's 11 to 2 thing. Yes, between 11 and 2. An hour of music before that from the 1980s. And then after the news at 7, it's Dave Marley with Marley in the Morning. Up next, we've got a bit of Meghan Trainor, and she's all about the bass.
1: More of the music.

As well, Give It In Love follows next. The number 11 for them in 1988. And the follow-up single to their number one, which was Don't Turn Around. Written by Noel Coward back in the 1930s. There's Dinah Washington and I'm Mad About the Boy.

One of the many frontmen from the Drifters, there's Ben E. King with Supernatural Thing. And that was from the 1970s. Up next, we've got our twin spin and our artist this morning, our love affair. But if there's an artist you'd like to hear on our twin spin on Early Breakfast here on CPR FM, we'll tell you how to get in touch once we've heard from them.

60s group Love Affair, Twin Spin artists this morning here on CPR FM Early Breakfast. And there they are with Everlasting Love from 1967, the same year that Robert Knight released it as well. That was their cover version for this morning. And before that, we went back to 1969 with Bring On Back the Good Times. We'll tell you how to get in touch after we've heard from Ed Sheeran and Sapphire. You're close.

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The devil went down to Georgia. He was looking for a soul to steal. He was in a bind because he was way behind and he was willing to make a deal. When he came across this young man sawing on a fiddle and playing it hot, and the devil jumped up on a hickory stump and said, "Boy, let me tell you what. I guess you didn't know it, but I'm a fiddle player too. And if you'd care to take a dare, I'll make a bet with you. Now you play pretty good fiddle, boy, but give the devil his due. I bet a fiddle of gold against your soul, cause I think I'm better than you." The boy said, "My name's Johnny, and it might be a sin, but I'll take your bet, you're gonna regret, cause I'm the best as ever

devil bowed his head because he knew that he'd been beat. And he laid that golden fiddle on the ground at Johnny's feet. Johnny said, "Devil, just come on back if you ever want to try again. I done told you once, you son of a bitch, I'm the best as ever."

A bit of country from the Charlie Daniels Band, taken from their album A Million A Miles Reflections from 1979, and The Devil Went Down to Georgia. And we're staying with a bit of country now with Elvis Costello and The Attractions and Goodyear for the Roses. A top 10 single back in 1981 for Elvis.

first recorded by the Paragons back in 1967, a Blondie's version from 1980. Austrian band next with Opus, or with Life is Life by Opus. Up after the news at 7, it's Marley in the Morning, and then after that we have an hour of 80s tracks for you.

another little bit of country coming up next from Carrie Underwood. And Before He Cheats, take us back 20 years from her album Some Hearts. And that was written by Paul Anka. And there he was singing the track from 1957. 69 years ago, doesn't seem possible, does it? And Diana. We're creeping our way up to that 7 o'clock news and our shimmy to the shower, or our boogie to the bathroom this morning, coming just before the news at 7.

Been a pleasure as always. Thank you for your company this morning for the past 2 hours here on Early Breakfast. I'm going to leave you with Donna Summer, State of Independence. A boogie to the bathroom or shimmy to the shower, whichever you please, this Friday morning. Weekend just around the corner. I'll be back with you tomorrow between 5 and 9 with 4 hours of soul music. But if not, you can join me next week between 5 and 7 on Early Breakfast here on CPRFM. 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
4: Andy Burnham officially becomes leader of the Labour Party today before taking over as Prime Minister from next week. He's making a major speech today. Ben Montse has more.
5: In the speech, Mr. Burnham will pledge to fix the big things that politics has neglected, setting out plans to focus on economic renewal, more public control, and reindustrialisation. He also says he'll put people and places at the heart of what they'll do. While his cabinet hasn't been confirmed, Ed Miliband, Shabana Mahmood and Yvette Cooper are all tipped to be his top choice for Chancellor.
4: FIFA say they're weighing up their options after the Argentina team held up a banner laying claim to the Falkland Islands after beating England in the World Cup semi-final. The squad celebrated after the game with a banner reading "The Falkland Islands are Argentinian" in Spanish. Yesterday, Downing Street backed a probe into the matter. An escaped prisoner who got free after being transferred to a hospital has now been arrested. Mawan Juma, who's 20 and is serving an indefinite hospital sentence for attacking two women, absconded in Manchester on Tuesday. Greater Manchester Police say he's now back in hospital after being tracked down by colleagues on Lancashire Police. Workers are facing a renewed cost of living squeeze, with only 22% of employers planning inflation-beating pay rises. That's what the Work Foundation are warning. Their spokesperson is Ben Harrison. He says there are a number of things the incoming Prime Minister, Andy Burnham, can do.
6: If the government is able to provide short-term support in 2026 to those who need it most, then I think that's going to be very, very welcome. And that could mean additional help with the costs of essentials, things like energy bills, childcare costs, or just policies that essentially put more money directly into people's pockets.
4: A group of MPs are calling for libraries to be a legal requirement in schools, just like they are in prisons. The Education Committee says it's striking that they're not, and comes after children's enjoyment of reading hit a 20-year low last year. And Sir David Beckham is joining Fortnite. That's right, the former England superstar will be added to the hit video game series as a playable character, which will include various signature looks. That's the latest from Radio News Hub. I'm Frankie Hersine.
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8: Another warm and sunny day today. Highs of 28 degrees. Overnight tonight, down to lows of 15 and staying dry. And the outlook for the weekend, warm and sunny. Highs of 25, lows of 12.
9: The pollen count on CPR UK.
8: Bad news for hay fever sufferers. Weed and grass pollen are both high. Tree pollen's moderate.

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0: Good morning. Great to have your company here on CPR FM. It's Friday at last. We've done another week together. It's the 17th of July. Just like we do every morning, we start with three tracks from the 60s. We start this morning with a birthday shout to Mike Vowell, bass player from American rock band Tommy James and the Shondells, who had the 1966 US number one single Hanky Panky and the 1968 UK number one with Moni Moni. Let's continue this morning with a heavenly birthday shout out to Welsh artist Spencer Davis, born today back in 1941 and sadly left the world in 2020. Here are the Spencer Davis Group from 1965 and Keep On Running.
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day, back in 1968, the animated film Yellow Submarine premiered at the London Pavilion. The Beatles made a cameo appearance in the film but didn't supply their own voices for the characters. Were you singing along to that one this morning? The Beatles, of course, and Yellow Submarine. Let's dip our toe into the 70s for the first time this morning. Today, back in 1979, Gary Moore left Thin Lizzy during a US tour and was replaced by ex-Slick and Rich Kids guitarist Midgeur. Here's Thin Lizzy and a track Phil Lynott wrote for his daughter upon her birth called Sarah. When you

just gone 15 minutes past 7 o'clock. Wonderful to have your company this morning for breakfast. A one-hit wonder just played, released in 1976. That was Sherbet. And how's that? Before that, from 79, we played Thin Lizzy's Sarah. Another birthday shout right now to Ian McCready, guitarist from the Scottish pop group Middle of the Road. They had this hit back in 1971 called Chirby Chirby Cheep Cheep. I'm sure you remember it, don't you? Don't forget, get your stretches done. We're working out in a couple of tracks from now.

0: Broadcasting across the globe, it's Dave Marley at CPR FM. We just played The Sweet from 1978, Love is Like Oxygen, a heavenly birthday shout to their drummer, Mick Tucker, who would have been celebrating his birthday today. As I mentioned a couple of tracks back, those two tracks lead us to this morning's workout track. I hope you got your stretches done. This morning, we're headed for 1996 to work out alongside Cher with a great track called One by One. Let's get it done.
1: Here we go with this morning's workout track.
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0: The breakfast show designed to brighten up your day. This is Dave Marley, Marley in the Morning on CPR FM. That was Simply Red that just played. The track was released in 1995, remembering the first time. Today in music history, Robbie Williams left Take That. The group had scored 6 UK number one singles and 2 number one albums with Robbie in the band. He decided to call it a day and go off and have a solo career. Here he is with one of his solo tracks from 1998. It's Millennium.
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0: today in music history back in 1993. Take That had their first UK number one single with the track that we just played called Pray, of course. It was their first of eight number ones and they went on to be the most successful British boy band of the 90s. That was Take That 93 and Pray. Before that one, ex-Take That member Robbie Williams and Millennium from 1998. Bringing you up to date for the first time today, here's Martin Garrix and Ed Sheeran.
1: Stay.

Martin Garrix and Ed Sheeran, a collaboration there, a new track called Repeat It. Don't forget, at the turn of the hour, which is about 15 minutes from now, we've got today's edition of 80s at 8. Something we do every single weekday morning is play you 30 minutes of nothing but 80s anthems between 8 and 8.30. This morning, you're going to be hearing from Kraftwerk, Ultravox, Irene Cara, and Culture Club, among others. It's coming up just after 8. Another current track up next, here's Role Model and High Hopes 3000.

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1: Express 2 just played, featuring David Bryan from 2002, and the track was called Lazy. Great little track, that, wasn't it? It's a birthday shout right now to Chet McCracken, born today back in 1952. He, of course, was a member of the Doobie Brothers. He played the drums in the band. Here they are from 1979 with What A Fool Believes. Happy birthday, Chet.
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0: Morning. We'll be right back.
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0: Andy Burnham officially becomes leader of the Labour Party today before taking over as Prime Minister from next week. He's making a major speech today. Ben Montse has more.
1: In the speech, Mr. Burnham will pledge to fix the big things that politics has neglected, setting out plans to focus on economic renewal, more public control, and reindustrialisation. He also says he'll put people and places at the heart of what they'll do. While his cabinet hasn't been confirmed, Ed Miliband, Shabana Mahmood, and Yvette Cooper are all tipped to be his top choice for Chancellor.
0: FIFA say they're weighing up their options after the Argentina team held up a banner laying claim to the Falkland Islands after beating England in the World Cup semi-final. The squad celebrated after the game with a banner reading "The Falkland Islands are Argentinian" in Spanish. Yesterday, Downing Street backed a probe into the matter. An escaped prisoner who got free after being transferred to a hospital has now been arrested. Mohan Juma, who's 20 and is serving an indefinite hospital sentence for attacking two women, absconded in Manchester on Tuesday. Greater Manchester Police say he's now back in hospital after being tracked down by colleagues on Lancashire Police. Workers are facing a renewed cost of living squeeze, with only 22% of employers planning inflation-beating pay rises. That's what the Work Foundation are warning. Their spokesperson is Ben Harrison. He says there are a number of things the incoming Prime Minister Andy Burnham can do.
2: If the government is able to provide short-term support in 2026 to those who need it most, then I think that's going to be very, very welcome. And that could mean additional help with costs of essentials, things like energy bills, childcare costs, or just policies that essentially put more money directly into people's pockets.
0: A group of MPs are calling for libraries to be a legal requirement in schools, just like they are in prisons. The Education Committee says it's striking that they're not, and comes after children's enjoyment of reading hit a 20-year low last year. And Sir David Beckham is joining Fortnite. That's right, the former England superstar will be added to the hit video game series as a playable character, which will include various signature looks. That's the latest from Radio News Hub. I'm Frankie Hersine.
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4: Another warm and sunny day today, highs of 28 degrees. Overnight tonight, down to lows of 15 and staying dry. And the outlook for the weekend, warm and sunny, highs of 25, lows of 12.
5: The pollen count on CPR UK.
4: Bad news for hay fever sufferers, weed and grass pollen are both high, tree pollen's moderate.
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0: absolutely no better way to start your day. It's CPR FM. We're inside 80s at 8, and we kicked it off with a track out of 1984. Of course, the legendary Van Halen there with their classic Jump. Another birthday shout going out to German musician Wolfgang Fleur. He played the electronic drums with the band Kraftwerk, who had a UK number one with this next track back in 1981. Here's Kraftwerk and The Model.
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0: Kraftwerk just played from 1981 and their classic The Model. Today, back in 1971, John Lennon and Yoko Ono appeared on the BBC late night talk show Parkinson, where John chastised the British media for calling Yoko ugly and for saying that she broke up the Beatles. Here is John Lennon from 1980 and Just Like Starting Over.
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gone 10 minutes past 8 o'clock from the start of the decade. We just played John Lennon and Just Like Starting Over, 1980. Let's go forward 1 year, 1981. Lead vocals of one Midura. Here's Ultravox and All Stood Still.

Today, back in 2008, aging rock stars and session musicians would keep receiving royalties for their old recordings for the rest of their lives under a new European Union plan. Up to this point, performers currently lost their rights to their recordings after 50 years. Veteran artists like Sir Cliff Richard and Roger Daltrey of The Who were among those who campaigned for it to be extended. The EU announced a scheme for the copyright on recordings to last for 95 years. We just played Cliff Richard, of course, from 1980 and Dreaming. Before that one, Ultravox and All Stood Still. It's Marley in the Morning. Were you a fan of Fame back in the early 80s, the TV show? If you were, you'll remember this track, number one today, back in 1982. This

0: to date in music history. Back in 1982, Irene Cara was at number one on the UK singles chart with the track we just played called Fame, which was based on the hit TV series about a New York drama school. Irene Cara, who played the role of Coco Hernandez in the original movie, won the Academy Award for the Best Original Song and the Golden Globe Award for the same. Heading next for 1984 with Culture Club with the track I'll Tumble For You.
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0: If you've just joined us, it's wonderful to have your company this morning. This is Dave Marley on CPRFM. Culture Club just played from 84, and I'll Tumble For You, the track that started the career of Alison Moyet, released back in 1982. It reached number one. Here's Yazoo and Only You.
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0: 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Remember their version? Playing next on Marley in the Morning, it's our Midway Extended Play.
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bringing you breakfast with a smile. It's Marley in the Morning at CPRFM. This morning's midway extended play track took us back to 1987. Ex-singer with Shalimar, that was Jodie Watley. The track originally appeared on her eponymous debut album. We just played the original 12-inch mix of Looking for a New Love. Let's head forward to 2002 with Sophie Ellis-Bextor. The track, Get Over You.

just about 15 minutes away from 9 o'clock. It's Marley in the Morning. Paul Heaton featuring Rhiann Downey there. Of course, Paul Heaton being the ex-lead singer of Beautiful South and the House Martins back in the day. That's the current track called Favourite Kind of Idiot. Before that one, the lovely Sophie Ellis-Bextor released in 2002 the track Get Over You. Here's another current track we've been playing all week this week. It's Shakira and Burna Boy. The track's called

From all-time classics to new releases, this is Dave Marley, Marley in the Morning on CPRFM. Madonna just played at just gone 10 minutes away from 9 o'clock, the track Frozen. Before that one, Shakira and Burna Boy with Die Die. That one's doing the rounds at the moment in the charts. Don't forget, turn of the hour, we've got today's edition of the 5 at 9. I've got another 5 tracks lined up, ready and waiting for you to listen to, reminisce, and literally just try your best to remember the years the tracks were released here in the UK. For the time being, we've got Oasis lined up for you now from 2005.

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0: Politicians from all sides are queuing up to offer advice to the incoming Prime Minister Andy Burnham. The Makefield MP will be confirmed as Labour leader later and will be installed as PM on Monday. Conservative leader Kemi Badenoch says drilling in the North Sea should be his priority.
1: There's £4 billion of tax revenue sitting in the North Sea that he could get for himself in this Parliament to spend on public services. He should be doing that instead of taxing people more, taxing their homes, taxing their businesses.
0: Argentina's football team could face sanctions for holding up a banner about the Falkland Islands. After beating England 2-1 in Wednesday's semi-final, the squad celebrated with a banner reading "The Falkland Islands are Argentinian" in Spanish. FIFA say they are looking into it and weighing up whether to take action. Donald Trump's once again claiming there was a deep state cover-up over his 2020 election defeat to Joe Biden. In a 25-minute address to the nation, the US president says he's received intelligence revealing shocking vulnerabilities in their election infrastructure, adding China have been meddling in their elections. A previous intelligence report found no evidence that the 2020 vote was manipulated. A man who escaped prison after being transferred to hospital has been arrested. 20-year-old Marwan Jumar is serving an indefinite hospital sentence for attacking two women. Greater Manchester police say he was caught by Lancashire police and is now back in hospital. 80% of employers aren't planning pay rises above inflation this year. The warning from the Work Foundation comes amid threats of a new cost of living squeeze with rising costs and a weakening labour market. Ben Harrison is their director.
2: There are a range of things that employers can do and are doing to support their workforces. Things like flexible benefits packages, security in terms of the hours that they offer, flexible working patterns, the availability of overtime, all of these things can make a difference in what is ultimately a very challenging environment for employers and employees as well.
0: And we're expecting more of the hot weather to continue into the weekend and even further. Forecasters believe it could last between 7 to 10 days. That's the latest from Radio News Hub. I'm Frankie Hersine.
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5: Weather. Another warm and sunny day today. Highs of 28 degrees. Overnight tonight, down to lows of 15 and staying dry. And the outlook for the weekend, warm and sunny. Highs of 25, lows of 12.
6: The pollen count on CPR UK.
5: Bad news for hay fever sufferers. Weed and grass pollen are both high. Tree pollen's moderate.
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0: broadcasting across the globe, it's Dave Marley at CPR FM. Just played you Elton John there. Today in music history, back in 1974, Elton John started a two-week run at number one on the UK album chart with his eighth studio release, Caribou, and his third number one album. The album contained singles Don't Let the Sun Go Down on Me and The Bitch Is Back. Of course, we just played the first of the two aforementioned, and the track leads us to this morning's Five at Nine. Five tracks in a row about to play for you. All you need to do is listen, try and work out the year that they were first released here in the UK. The only rule in place, no peeking on Google for the answers. Let's get it underway with a track taken from the movie Dirty Dancing. Here's Solomon Burke and Cry to Me. But what was the year?
1: The Five at Nine. Can you guess the year?

Number two, we just played you Candy State and Young Hearts Run Free. Still fills a dance floor all these years later. Any idea when that was first released here in the UK? And of course, before that one, used in the movie Dirty Dancing, Solomon Burke played as track number one and his classic Cry to Me. We're looking for 2 out of 5 this morning to get you that virtual gold star. Best of luck with it. Here's a track now from Bucks Fizz that never gets any airplay on the radio these days. You might not even remember it. Let's see if you do. It was called Piece of the Action. But what was the year?

There you go. This morning's 5 at 9 have played. We're going to rewind now back to track number one, go through the answers together to see how well you done this morning. Don't forget, just 2 out of 5 or more, of course, will win you your virtual gold star. Track number one, we played Solomon Burke, Cry to Me, used in the movie Dirty Dancing. That was originally released back in 1962. We followed it up with Candy State and the Dance Floor Filler, Young Hearts Run Free, released in 1976. Third track, did you remember that one from Bucks Fizz? Piece of the Action, released in 1981. Your fourth track, of course, no problems with guessing. That was the Spice Girls and Stop. But did you remember that it was 1998? And your fifth and final track this morning, Westlife and World of Our Own, released in 2002. Let's do a quick recap. 1962, 1976, 1981, 1998, and 2002. If you've got two or more correct, well done. You've won yourself your virtual gold star this morning. If not, don't worry about it, because we'll be doing it all again tomorrow here while you're listening to your favourite breakfast show. Coming up to date again now, the current track from Taylor Swift. It's called I Knew It, I Knew You.

0: in the morning. We'll be right back.
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0: of Marley in the Morning. It's CPR FM. Today in music history, back in 2019, Snow Patrol's ballad Chasing Cars, the track we just played, was named the most played song of the 21st century on UK radio. Originally released in 2006, the love-struck ballad never reached number one in the UK, but remained on the charts for more than 3 years. Second place went to Black Eyed Peas with I Got a Feeling, while Pharrell's Happy came third. That was, of course, Chasing Cars by Snow Patrol.
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0: So it's Friday, which means we now get to play you the fifth and final track from this week's featured classic album. Since Monday, we've been playing Older, which was the third studio release for George Michael back in 1996. For many years, George Michael kept a profound secret about today's track. He donated all the royalties from this single to children's charity Childline. This remained private until after he left the world in 2016, when the charity's founder, Dame Esther Ranson, revealed his immense generosity, noting that his contributions had helped them support thousands of children. The fifth and final track from Older, released as the first single from the album on the 8th of January 1996, Jesus to a Child.

So we just played the fifth and final track from this week's featured classic album. The album, of course, George Michael's Older, released in 1996. The track we played today was the first single released from the album, called Jesus to a Child. At nearly 7 minutes long, it holds the distinction of being one of the longest tracks ever to reach the top of the UK singles chart. It's been an absolute pleasure skipping through this wonderful album since Monday. Of course, we'll be back next Monday with another album to skip through between Monday and Friday of next week. Find out what album that might be by tuning in on Monday morning. Heading for 1997 now with the Lightning Seeds. This track, originally recorded by the Turtles back in the 60s, is called You Showed Me.

o'clock, Natalie and Bruglia just played the track Upside Down, released a couple of months ago, and of course before that one from 1997, The Lightning Seeds and You Showed Me. Our final two tracks this morning, dipping into the current charts, here's Taylor Swift and I Knew It, I Knew You.

0: adding a smile to your day. It's Dave Marley at CPR FM. Brother Wallace just played and Let's Get Together. Before that one, Taylor Swift and I Knew It, I Knew You. That is it. Another day and week done and dusted. It's been an absolute pleasure having your company today and, of course, since Monday. I'll be back next Monday, 7 o'clock sharp, to start another week of great morning music to share with you. Today's theme tune comes from an American sitcom originally aired from 1978 through to 1982. The series won 18 Emmy Awards, including 3 for Outstanding Comedy Series. The show launched the careers of actors such as Danny DeVito and Christopher Lloyd, who went on to play Doc in the Back to the Future franchise. The theme tune is by Bob James from 1978 and it's called Angela's Theme. Today's theme tune finish comes from the series Taxi. Have a great Friday, a wonderful weekend, and I'll see you Monday morning at 7 o'clock. Dave Marley
1: in the morning. 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

0: Dave Marley will be back on Monday. Have a great weekend.
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0: Andy Burnham officially becomes leader of the Labour Party today before taking over as Prime Minister from next week. He's making a major speech today. Ben Monsey has more.
1: In the speech, Mr. Burnham will pledge to fix the big things that politics has neglected, setting out plans to focus on economic renewal, more public control, and reindustrialisation. He also says he'll put people and places at the heart of what they'll do. While his cabinet hasn't been confirmed, Ed Miliband, Shabana Mahmood and Yvette Cooper are all tipped to be his top choice for Chancellor.
0: FIFA say they're weighing up their options after the Argentina team held up a banner laying claim to the Falkland Islands after beating England in the World Cup semi-final. Yesterday, Downing Street backed a probe into the matter. US President Donald Trump's hit out at America's election system, continuing to claim he should have won the 2020 vote. In an address to the nation, he says that China and the deep state have been meddling in their elections. A previous intelligence report into the matter found no evidence of any foreign interference in elections. Firefighters are spending a third day tackling a major wildfire in the Cairngorms. The fire spread to an area of around 6 kilometres by yesterday afternoon. A number of homes and businesses have been closed and evacuated. Workers are facing a renewed cost of living squeeze, with only 22% of employers planning inflation beating pay rises. That's what the Work Foundation are warning. Their spokesperson is Ben Harrison. He says there are a number of things the incoming Prime Minister Andy Burnham can do.
2: If the government is able to provide short-term support in 2026 to those who need it most, then I think that's going to be very, very welcome. And that could mean additional help with the costs of essentials, things like energy bills, childcare costs, or just policies that essentially put more money directly into people's pockets.
0: And a less invasive treatment for prostate cancer could be as effective as radiotherapy and a prostatectomy, but with fewer side effects. A major study found that focal therapy delivers long-term outcomes for patients and only destroys the cancerous part of the prostate. Only 2 out of almost 3,500 men died from prostate cancer 10 years after receiving the therapy. For On Radio News Hub, I'm Frankie Hersein.
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4: Weather. Another warm and sunny day today. Highs of 28 degrees. Overnight tonight, down to lows of 15 and staying dry. And the outlook for the weekend, warm and sunny. Highs of 25, lows of 12.
5: The pollen count on CPR UK.
4: Bad news for hay fever sufferers. Weed and grass pollen are both high. Tree pollen's moderate.
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1856, Salzburg, January 27th, Wolfgang Amadeus is born. 1761, at the age of 5, Amadeus begins composing. 1773, he writes his first piano concerto. 1782, Wolfgang Amadeus.

Mozart composes the Magic Flute. On December 5th of that same year, Mozart dies. 1985, Austrian rock singer Falk

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0: Andy Burnham officially becomes leader of the Labour Party today before taking over as Prime Minister from next week. He's making a major speech today. Ben Monse has more.
1: In the speech, Mr. Burnham will pledge to fix the big things that politics has neglected, setting out plans to focus on economic renewal, more public control, and reindustrialization. He also says he'll put people and places at the heart of what they'll do. While his cabinet hasn't been confirmed, Ed Miliband, Shabana Mahmood, and Yvette Cooper are all tipped to be his top choice for Chancellor.
0: A man's been charged with assisting a foreign intelligence service allegedly relating to Iran. 39-year-old Vahid Eberi, who's from Liverpool, was charged with a National Security Act offence in Birmingham on Wednesday. It follows a counter-terrorism police investigation. Eberi has now been remanded into custody. FIFA say they're weighing up their options after the Argentina team held up a banner laying claim to the Falkland Islands after beating England in the World Cup semi-final. The squad celebrated after the game with a banner reading "The Falkland Islands are Argentinian" in Spanish. Firefighters are spending a third day tackling a major wildfire in the Cairngorms. The fire spread to an area of around 6 kilometres by yesterday afternoon. A number of homes and businesses have been closed and evacuated. 80% of employers aren't planning any pay rises above inflation this year. The warning from the Work Foundation comes amid threats of a new cost of living squeeze with rising costs and a weakening labour market. Ben Harrison is their director.
2: There are a range of things that employers can do and are doing to support their workforces. Things like flexible benefits packages, security in terms of the hours that they offer, flexible working patterns, the availability of overtime, all of these things can make a difference in what is ultimately a very challenging environment for employers and employees as well.
0: And a less invasive treatment for prostate cancer could be as effective as radiotherapy and a prostatectomy, but with fewer side effects. Only 2 out of almost 3,500 men died from prostate cancer 10 years after receiving the therapy. That's the latest from Radio News Hub. I'm Frankie Hersein.
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6: Another warm and sunny day today, highs of 28 degrees. Overnight tonight, down to lows of 15 and staying dry. And the outlook for the weekend, warm and sunny, highs of 25, lows of 12.
7: The pollen count on CPR UK.
6: Bad news for hay fever sufferers, weed and grass pollen are both high, tree pollen's moderate.
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I would like to invite you to my show on a Sunday, 12 o'clock UK time. 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

0: Andy Burnham is set to become the leader of the Labour Party today before becoming Prime Minister next week. The former Greater Manchester Mayor returned to Westminster last month as Makerfield MP. He's making a major speech today where he's expected to focus on economic renewal and reindustrialisation. Speaking at the Conservative Political Action Conference, former Prime Minister Liz Truss says we could be heading to a financial crash.
1: I think Labour have now got the disease the Conservative Party had of thinking the issue is with the team manager. I'm not saying Keir Starmer's a genius or anything. I'm just saying that he's not the only problem. And I think that they will tire of Burnham.
0: A man from Liverpool's been charged with assisting Iran's Foreign Intelligence Service. Vahid Aberi, who's 39, was charged with the National Security Act offence on Wednesday in Birmingham. It comes after a proactive investigation by counter-terrorism police. A helicopter has joined firefighters tackling a major wildfire in the Cairngorms. It's the third day of efforts after the fire started late Wednesday morning. It spread to an area of around 6 kilometres by yesterday afternoon. The UK could be heading for a bumper butterfly season. That's what conservationists say as they urge people to join a national count for the insects. Wildlife charity Butterfly Conservation starts their annual Big Butterfly Count today. Kate Merry is their spokesperson. She explains what it's all about.
2: We're asking members of the public to get outside and spend 15 minutes in a sunny spot in either their local green space or their garden, count the butterflies that they see and send those to us via our dedicated app or website.
0: And the heat is on and on. Yes, the Met Office say the hot weather is set to continue through the weekend and into next week. Temperatures have topped 30 degrees Celsius in the past 11 days. That's the latest from Radio News Hub. I'm Lucy Gorman-Lee.
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4: Another warm and sunny day today. Highs of 28 degrees. Overnight tonight, down to lows of 15 and staying dry. And the outlook for the weekend, warm and sunny. Highs of 25, lows of 12.
5: The pollen count on CPR UK.
4: Bad news for hay fever sufferers. Weed and grass pollen are both high. Tree pollen's moderate.
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2: 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I honestly, this career should have stopped years ago. 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

0: Andy Burnham says he's ready to lead as he becomes leader of the Labour Party.
1: All of them heard the call from the people of Makerfield on behalf of forgotten places everywhere up and down this country for a return of the Labour they once knew. And now we answer that call. We will be that version of Labour again.
0: The former Greater Manchester Mayor has taken over from Keir Starmer after he stepped down a few weeks ago. Burnham is set to become Prime Minister on Monday. In other news, it's the third day that firefighters are tackling a major wildfire in the Cairngorms. The fire started late on Wednesday morning and spread to cover an area of around 6 kilometres by yesterday afternoon. It's led to evacuations in the area. A man's been charged with assisting a foreign intelligence service allegedly relating to Iran. 39-year-old Vahid Abari, who's from Liverpool, was charged with a National Security Act offence in Birmingham on Wednesday. It follows a counter-terrorism police investigation. Abari has now been remanded in custody. A national scheme to count the UK's butterflies starts today.
2: We're just really interested in all of the species that people show to us. Are our populations changing? Are they increasing, decreasing? Are they changing in response to climate change? These are all answers that we're looking for. And the more people that get out for the count and submit their records, the better.
0: That's Kate Mary from Butterfly Conservation. The charity's urging people to get out to local green spaces and submit the different types of butterflies that they see. And the warm weather isn't going anywhere, at least not for a while. Yes, the Met Office say the scorching temperatures will continue over the weekend and into next week. It's also expected that it'll be the busiest summer getaway on the roads in 4 years. That's the latest from Radio News Hub. I'm Lucy Gorman-Lee.
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6: Another warm and sunny day today. Highs of 28 degrees. Overnight tonight, down to lows of 15 and staying dry. And the outlook for the weekend, warm and sunny. Highs of 25, lows of 12.
7: The pollen count on CPR UK.
6: Bad news for hay fever sufferers. Weed and grass pollen are both high. Tree pollen's moderate.
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0: The music.
1: They drove me as much as I drove them, and they drove each other. And there were many situations in our lives where we didn't agree, and there were many situations in our lives where we completely were on the same page. We just had, the first time in our lives, we just had the number one's album go in at number one in the catalog charts in America. That gives us 45 years of hit records, and I don't think we could have done that if it had just been one of us. No way.

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0: Dee Burnham has been sworn in as leader of the Labour Party.
1: There being no other eligibly nominated candidate, it is therefore my honour to declare that the duly elected leader of the Labour Party is Andy Burnham.
0: Shabana Mahmood there announcing the news at a conference in London. The former Greater Manchester Mayor, who's taken over from Sir Keir Starmer, says he's ready to lead.
2: We are united, and we put the power that comes from that unity at the service of people and places who have been waiting too long for politics to let them hope again. And that's what we're going to do, everybody. We're going to give them hope back.
0: He's set to become Prime Minister on Monday. In other news, Southern Water's been fined more than £7 million. It's after the illegal dumping of sewage off the coast of Kent between 2019 and 2021. The company pleaded guilty to 13 offences in April last year. A helicopter has joined firefighters tackling a major wildfire in the Cairngorms. It's the third day of efforts after the fire started late Wednesday morning. It spread to an area of around 6 kilometres by yesterday afternoon. Scotland's Deputy First Minister Jenny Gilruth says it's contained.
3: Very concerning time, of course, and the authorities, though, as I understand it at the current time, have the fire relatively controlled, but that will be kept under their monitoring it at all times. And ministers are receiving regular and routine updates in relation to the fire.
0: A man from Liverpool's been charged with assisting Iran's Foreign Intelligence Service. Vahid Abari, who's 39, was charged with the National Security Act offence on Wednesday in Birmingham. It comes after an investigation by counter-terrorism police. And the heat is on and on. Yes, the Met Office say the hot weather is set to continue through the weekend and into next week. Temperatures have topped 30 degrees Celsius in the past 11 days. That's the latest from Radio News Hub. I'm Lucy Gorman-Lee.
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5: Way. Another warm and sunny day today. Highs of 28 degrees. Overnight tonight, down to lows of 15 and staying dry. And the outlook for the weekend, warm and sunny. Highs of 25, lows of 12.
6: The pollen count on CPR UK.
5: Bad news for hay fever sufferers. Weed and grass pollen are both high. Tree pollen's moderate.

Mark Ronson, Miley Cyrus, Nothing Breaks Like a Heart here on CPR UK. Friday afternoon, Les keeping you company all the way through till 4 o'clock and a forgotten food of the day on the way very, very soon. But first, how about Mark Ronson? And

0: T-Rex and I Love to Boogie on a Thursday night, as it used to be sung at one of my karaoke venues. So we talked about this week the fact that White Malt teasers existed. They were fantastic. And we move on to people who used to honour the shape of these things. And, well, kids especially. The Triple Power Push Pop is what we're talking about. Released by Twisted Candy in the 90s and the noughties. They came with a range of flavours. You literally just pushed them up and the candy came out and then you ate them. They were absolutely fantastic things. 13 minutes past two. Here is Nelly Furtado.
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0: Always remembered for hits such as Man Eater. It's Nelly Furtado and one of her other hits, I'm Like a Bird, here on CPR UK. It's a Friday afternoon, the 17th of July. The sun is shining and we have got the music that you grew up with. And that continues in just a moment with Bryan Adams. CPR
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I believe it was 1980, it was released, Cliff Richard, and I Just Don't Have the Heart. Before that, Billie Holiday and Summertime, as we continue with more of the songs that you grew up with through the summer here on CPR UK. On the way, our forgotten drink of the day, with music to come from Aretha Franklin, and this from Johnny Burnett and the Rock and Roll Trio. It's Turn It Up.

Aretha Franklin. 24 minutes before 3 o'clock on a Friday afternoon, which means 24 minutes before our great big pub question of the day will be on the airwaves. But before then, a forgotten drink from history. Basically, who can forget these things? They are a true childhood classic. They appeared in things such as party bags, at the tuck shop, and even at the school discos as well. Brightly coloured fizzy drinks is what I'm talking about. They determined a generation of pocket money treats with a budget-friendly price and a wide range of sweet flavours. They became a go-to choice for the youngsters, and the drink in which I am referring to are Panda Pops. Do you remember?

Timbaland, The Way I Are, 17 before 3. And music to come from Elton John, After the Seekers and Georgie Girl, one of my favourites of all time, as we play the music that you grew up with on CPR UK.

Elton John and Sacrifice, 10 to 3, which means 10 minutes until the latest news at 3 o'clock, and then the great big pub question of the day is on your radio. So, what's your general knowledge like? What are you like at pub quizzes? Well, if you're good and you always get them right, today's will be no problem for you. If not, well, you may struggle a little bit. The great big pub question of the day, on the way after 3 o'clock this afternoon. Here are Oasis with Little by Little.

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0: Andy Burnham has vowed to give people hope back after taking reins of the Labour Party.
1: We must recognise that this generation of politicians, myself included, have failed to challenge a political culture and an economic model that simply doesn't work well enough for ordinary people.
0: The former Greater Manchester Mayor has been sworn in as leader of the party after Sir Keir Starmer stepped down a few weeks ago. He's set to become Prime Minister of the country next week. Speaking at the Conservative Political Action Conference, former Prime Minister Liz Truss says Labour haven't learned from the Tories' mistakes.
2: I think we could definitely be headed for a financial crisis. You know, there is no money. I mean, this is the big failing of the Labour Party, is that they spent years and years saying the Conservatives weren't spending enough money, whereas in fact we were spending too much money and not generating enough growth, and now they've made the problem even worse.
0: In other news, Southern Water will have to pay a fine of £7 million after dumping sewage illegally off the Kent coast between 2019 and 2021. The company pleaded guilty to 13 offences in April last year. They were fined £90 million for nearly 7,000 incidents across Hampshire, Kent and Sussex in a case brought by the Environment Agency in 2021. China's government says it's strongly dissatisfied with the decision to nationalise British Steel. It was brought back under public ownership yesterday, which the government says was to protect the future of production. British Steel was previously owned by the Chinese company Jingye. It's the third day that firefighters are tackling a major wildfire in the Cairngorms. The fire started late on Wednesday morning and spread to cover an area of around 6 kilometres by yesterday afternoon. It's led to evacuations in the area. And Brenda Fricker has died at the age of 81. The Irish actress was best known for films such as Home Alone 2, Lost in New York and My Left Foot. 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
5: CPR UK Weather.
6: Another warm and sunny day today. Highs of 28 degrees. Overnight tonight, down to lows of 15 and staying dry. And the outlook for the weekend, warm and sunny. Highs of 25, lows of 12.
7: The pollen count on CPR UK.
6: Bad news for hay fever sufferers. Weed and grass pollen are both high. Tree pollen's moderate.

The music that you grew up with from The Levellers and The Game at 10 past three. The great big pub question of your Friday on the way after this from ABBA. It's a day before you came.

One of those songs that sounds better the louder you play it. Blur and Those Boys and Girls here on CPR UK. The home of Marley in the morning on your weekdays from 7 through until 10 a.m. And then myself with the afternoon bit from 2 through until 4. Flammable Air was an early name for what gas? That is today's great big pub question of the day. Flammable Air was the first name for what gas? Think you know. Head on over to our socials and, well, let me know.

0: Love that song. Clean Bandit Symphony here on CPR UK for your Friday afternoon. Certainly putting us in the mood for a weekend. 25 past three and more of the songs that you grew up with to come in just a mo.
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Fat and Small, and Turn Around across the UK on DAB, on your smart speakers, online, and on the free-to-download app. And because it is Friday, we have got something special on the schedule for you tonight, and that is the Incognito Show from 7 through until 8 o'clock tonight, ahead of Jenna's Late Lounge from 10 till midnight.

Love the Lightning Seeds. There they are with Pure at 21 and a half minutes before four. Today's great big pub question of the day. Flammable air was an early name for which gas? Flammable air was the early name for which gas? The answer to that on the way before four.

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You know, I used to have a gentleman that used to sing that song on karaoke religiously every week, and he used to do ABC, well, Justice, let's put it that way. When Smokey sings, 9.5 minutes before four, and the answer to this afternoon's great big pub question of the day is here. Flammable air was an early name for what gas? The gas, of course, being hydrogen. So flammable air was the first name for the gas called hydrogen. Right, I will see you in about 10 days' time. Not here next week, but more of the music that you grew up with will be here between 2 and 4. Check out the socials to see when I'm back from my, well, little breakaway, let's say. Here's the Arctic Monkeys.

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0: that the duly elected leader of the Labour Party is Andy Burnham.
1: The wait is over as Andy Burnham is confirmed as the new Labour leader. The Makerfield MP, who's taken over from Sir Keir Starmer, received rapturous applause from the party faithful and says he's ready to lead.
2: We are united and we put the power that comes from that unity at the service of people and places who have been waiting too long for politics to let them hope again. And that's what we're going to do, everybody. We're going to give them hope.
1: He's set to become Prime Minister on Monday. Next, the mother of Vikram Digwa, the man who killed student Henry Novak, has been jailed for 3 years. 53-year-old Kieran Kaur has been found guilty of assisting an offender after she removed the knife from the scene of the crime. A child who allegedly stabbed two pupils at a London school has denied two counts of attempted murder. The 13-year-old boy is accused of stabbing two boys in the neck in front of numerous children and a teacher at Kingsbury High School in Brent. He's been remanded into custody. A man from Liverpool has been charged with assisting Iran's Foreign Intelligence Service. Fahid Abiri, who's 39, is facing charges under the National Security Act. A helicopter has joined firefighters tackling a major wildfire in the Cairngorms. Crews have been battling the blaze for the past 3 days after it spread to an area of around 6 kilometres. Scotland's Deputy First Minister, Jenny Gilruth, says it's finally contained.
3: A very concerning time, of course. And the authorities, though, as I understand it at the current time, have the fire relatively controlled, but that will be kept under their monitoring it at all times. And ministers are receiving regular and routine updates in relation to the fire.
1: And the heat is on and on. Yes, the Met Office say the hot weather is set to continue through the weekend and into next week. Temperatures have topped 30 degrees Celsius in the past 11 days. That's the latest from Radio News Hub. I'm David Hall.
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5: Another warm and sunny day today. Highs of 28 degrees. Overnight tonight, down to lows of 15 and staying dry. And the outlook for the weekend, warm and sunny. Highs of 25, lows of 12.
6: The pollen count on CPR UK.
5: Bad news for hay fever sufferers. Weed and grass pollen are both high. Tree pollen's moderate.
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0: Andy Burnham has vowed to give people hope after taking the reins of the Labour Party.
1: We must recognise that this generation of politicians, myself included, have failed to challenge a political culture and an economic model that simply doesn't work well enough for ordinary people.
0: The Makerfield MP has been sworn in as leader of the party and says he's finalising his cabinet over the weekend before officially taking over from Sir Keir Starmer on Monday. Next, the mother of Vikram Digwa, the man who killed student Henry Novak, has been jailed for 3 years. 53-year-old Kieran Kaur has been found guilty of assisting an offender after she removed the knife from the scene of the crime. Southern Water has been fined more than £7 million for illegally dumping sewage off the coast of Kent. They've admitted dumping waste between 2019 and 2021. The boy attacked by a crocodile in a Cambridgeshire zoo has had 7 operations since the attack. His parents say the 3-year-old has undergone numerous medical procedures but is making progress and is smiling again. Cuddly toy manufacturer Jellycat is suing Next and Hamleys over claims they copied their designs. The company's claiming the two firms have been passing off their products as Jellycat originals. Next has denied the claims, and Hamleys has yet to comment. The Met Office say the scorching temperatures will continue over the weekend and into next week. Temperatures have topped 30 degrees Celsius in the past 11 days. Rudi Schulkind from Greenpeace is worried about climate change if nothing changes.
2: And that's going to have massive ramifications for people's daily lives. That's going to cause excess deaths, vulnerable people who are going to be put massively at risk as a result of this, because ultimately heat waves like this are a full-blown public health emergency.
0: And Oscar winner Brenda Fricker, known to millions as the Pigeon Lady in Home Alone 2, has died. She was 81. That's the latest from Radio News Hub. I'm David Hall.
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5: CPR UK Weather.
6: Another warm and sunny day today. Highs of 28 degrees. Overnight tonight, down to lows of 15 and staying dry. And the outlook for the weekend, warm and sunny, highs of 25, lows of 12.
7: The pollen count on CPR UK.
6: Bad news for hay fever sufferers. Weed and grass pollen are both high. Tree pollen's moderate.
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4: The duly elected leader of the Labour Party is Andy Burnham.
5: The wait is over as Andy Burnham is confirmed as the new Labour leader. The Makerfield MP, who's taken over from Sir Keir Starmer, received rapturous applause from the party faithful and says he's ready to lead.
6: We are united and we put the power that comes from that unity at the service of people and places who have been waiting too long for politics to let them hope again. And that's what we're going to do, everybody. We're going to give them hope.
5: He's set to become Prime Minister on Monday, but his political opponents aren't impressed. Here's Reform UK leader Nigel Farage.
7: I watched his acceptance speech, and I have to say, I find the whole thing utterly vacuous. He is the great chameleon of British politics, capable of being all things to all people.
5: Next, Kieran Kaur, the mother of Vikram Digwal, the man who killed student Henry Novak, is beginning a three-year jail sentence. The 53-year-old's been found guilty of assisting an offender after she removed the knife from the scene of the crime. A man from Liverpool's been charged with assisting Iran's Foreign Intelligence Service. Fahid Abiri, who's 39, he's facing charges under the National Security Act. A helicopter has joined firefighters tackling a major wildfire in the Cairngorms. Crews have been battling the blaze for the past 3 days after it spread to an area of around 6 kilometres. Scotland's Deputy First Minister, Jenny Gilruth, says it's finally contained.
8: Very concerning time, of course, and the authorities, though, as I understand it, at the current time, have the fire relatively controlled, but that will be kept under their monitoring it at all times, and ministers are receiving regular and routine updates in relation to the fire.
5: And forecasters at the Met Office say the hot weather is set to continue through the weekend and into next week. That's the latest from Radio News Hub. I'm David Hall.
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1: CPR UK Weather.
11: Another warm and sunny day today. Highs of 28 degrees. Overnight tonight, down to lows of 15 and staying dry. And the outlook for the weekend, warm and sunny. Highs of 25, lows of 12.
12: The pollen count on CPR UK.
11: Bad news for hay fever sufferers. Weed and grass pollen are both high. Tree pollen's moderate.
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3: 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So much new music, so little time.
4: Hi, everybody. How are you? Another hot week has passed by. Goodness gracious, are we really in England? I don't know. Anyway, this is Fake Love by Ceci.
5: Says presents.

There you go, Sussy and Fake Love. One disadvantage of having a home studio is I don't have the soundproofing that I would used to have in a mainstream studio. And just up the road from me, there's somebody doing using one of those great motorized strimmers. So I'm just hoping it doesn't come into the recording. So if you hear a motor coming at you, it's okay. It's not coming at you. It's in the background. Hopefully it'll stop soon. Right, this is BD Gottfried now, Age of Wind and Wolves.

Right, well, with this wonderful hot weather, of course. I'm old enough to remember 1976 when it happened like this before. And we're much better off now than we used to be then. I mean, we had hosepipe bands. We had standpipes in the streets where you had to walk down the road with a jerry can or a big container, get your water from either a standpipe or a tanker. A water bowser. There was no running water in the houses, so we're a lot better off than that one now. Of course, living here where I do, we haven't even got a hosepipe ban at the moment. Around our area in other parts, there is a hosepipe ban, but we're quite lucky here. We haven't got one. But it doesn't mean to say we can just liberally throw water around. My back lawn, it looks like the Sahara Desert at the moment, but it can stay like it, because I know that when the rain comes, it will go green again. So there you go. Wonderful. Right, this is Masquerade by Star Circus.

0: talking about hoses, I did have one of those expandable hoses. When you turn the tap on, it stretches out like a big snake across the garden, and then when you turn the tap off, it shrinks back. I'm filling up watering cans from it, and suddenly there's this mighty great bang, and the hose broke away from the gun I was using to fill up the watering can. So I've got a hose that's flapping around like a snake gone mad. Managed to turn the tap off and stop it, and then had to have a look at what had happened. And it took me quite a long time to work out, I thought, how the hose works. So I managed to eventually connect it all back up to the connector and turn the tap on. And then right in the middle, which I hadn't noticed, the casing had split. I ended up with this enormous balloon in the middle of the hose pipe. So, yeah, I had to rush to turn the tap off yet again and admit defeat that these things aren't meant to be repaired. Much as I'm very much of the nature that if something breaks, you repair it. But no, this has had its day. So dustbin it went, and there you go. No hose pipe, so there you go. Right, here's an artist I said to you I really, really liked his music. And I said I got some more tracks by him, which he very kindly sent me from the Netherlands. His name is Arend West, and this is Glass Truth.
1: They talk like I'm already gone, like my body left, but something stayed wrong. Mouths move slow, eyes cut deep, everybody looking like they know me better than me. If I stay still long enough, maybe I disappear.

0: finally feels human.
1: Right, I told you the guy was brilliant. I think he's absolutely brilliant. I really do. I hope you like him as well. If you want to find out more about Arend West, then you can find his quite a catalogue of music on the streaming service with the green badge. So yeah, go up there and find him and give a listen to some of the other tracks. He's got about two albums on there and they're just so good. I'm lucky enough that he sent me half a dozen tracks that I will be featuring over the oncoming week. So stay tuned for Arend West. Right, the next jingle I'm going to play is for the terrible, terrible catastrophe in South America.
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1: Thank you for listening to that, ladies and gentlemen. We move on to some more music now. This is a band called These Wicked Rivers and Don't Pray For Me.

0: sweet.
1: I thought it was very sad this week the loss of Ann Whittingham. I mention it because I felt it sort of personally, because I met her a couple of times. I used to be a manager in a mail centre up in Maidstone for Royal Mail. And she used to always come in at Christmas and come and meet all the management team and walk around and meet the staff and so on. And then we had an opening ceremony for a new part of the mail centre, and she came in and did the official opening of that. And I must admit, I always found her a very pleasant person with time to talk to everybody. And although in Parliament she was a pretty fierce person, outside of that she was a very pleasant lady and had time for everybody. So yeah, I hope the police find the solution to it and find out who did it and why they did it. And I really can't see why somebody would want to harm a lady like that. I really don't. So there you go. So RIP and we'll miss you. Right, this is JC Miller now and Blackberry Cranes.

I must admit, what's nice sitting at home in your own studio is when I used to have to travel and go to a proper studio, you always had to look a bit smartish because you never knew who you're going to bump into. Whereas here, I'm not going to bump into anybody. So I can sit here in my mankini in this hot weather and it really doesn't matter. There's nobody else about, just me and you guys. And you can't see me. Ha ha! Right, anyway, let's go on another track. This is Blood in the Sand by Rockers Galore.

Must admit, I'm a little bit lost at the moment because the tennis has finished. So, yeah, it's something I used to do every afternoon. I'd sit down and watch the exciting tennis. And now it's all over. So, yeah, there's a big space in my life. But I'm sure I'll manage to fill it somehow. Right, number track, shall we? This is Breakout by Shade.

Let's go, ladies and gentlemen. Woo! Look, I'll talk about tennis, wasn't I? I think it absolutely amazes me, the skill of those players and the agility. I mean, I used to play a bit of tennis as a kid and as a young man, and I thought it was an achievement to get the ball over the net in the right place and then actually to return the ball when somebody whacked it at you. But the way they do it, I mean, it's just utterly incredible. And the speed they move about. And when you get a five-set match and it goes on for 4 to 5 hours, I mean, wow, that's something else, that's stamina. So, yeah, I think they're to be admired. And they earn good money for it. And, yeah, so they should. I think really, really good, the entertainment they provide. And when you watch Wimbledon, all the people that queue up and sleep overnight outside to just get to get into the ground and then try and get tickets for the various courts. So yeah, it's and really entertaining and enjoyable thing, I think. Right, there we go. Break up, break down now. Shallow Honey.

Right, well, I guess a lot of you out there are following the World Cup. Whoa, it's been something, hasn't it? I must admit that I sat here and I did say on air that I reckon France had a really good chance of winning it. And so it was a bit of a surprise when they got beaten by Spain. I really didn't see that coming. But they unfortunately didn't show any of the magic that we'd seen throughout the tournament, and Spain did show the magic. So there you go, that's Spain in the final, and we've just got England, Argentina to go. The next time I come on air, next week, there will be a result. We'll have either got through and won the final, or we fall down against Argentina, or we get to the final and fall down against Spain. I don't know, choice of three different scenarios. So I'm obviously hoping that we don't fall down and that we beat Argentina and then we go on and beat Spain and become world champions. Can you imagine the furore in the UK if we do it? Wow, it'll be second time in my life that I've seen England win a World Cup. So yeah, I was only a 16-year-old boy last time that I watched the England win that. So, it shows how old I'm, doesn't it? But there you go. So let's keep our fingers crossed, ladies and gentlemen, that England beat Argentina. Right, this is Come Alive now by Bryn Berry.

Right, the guys across the road have now finished their job, what they're doing. So I've been able to open the windows in the studio again because the power strimmer has gone silent. So, yeah, hopefully they won't start that up again and I won't have it interfere with the noise across the microphone. So there you go. Anywhere with you, this is Brooke Fox.

Right, ladies and gentlemen, we're coming up towards the end of the show, I'm afraid. So, yeah, I hope you're all going to cope well with the hot weather that's coming this week again. So all I say is stay hydrated, slap on the old sun cream, and take care of yourselves. And I'll be back next week with another selection of tunes I hope you like. Meanwhile, I will close the show out with Butterfly Girls and Carnivale.

0: 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Coming up next, another hour of the music you grew up with.
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0: Another warm and sunny day today. Highs of 28 degrees. Overnight tonight, down to lows of 15 and staying dry. And the outlook for the weekend, warm and sunny. Highs of 25, lows of 12.
1: The pollen count on CPR UK.
0: Bad news for hay fever sufferers. Weed and grass pollen are both high. Tree pollen's moderate.
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0: Another warm and sunny day today. Highs of 28 degrees. Overnight tonight, down to lows of 15 and staying dry. And the outlook for the weekend, warm and sunny. Highs of 25, lows of 12.
1: The pollen count on CPR UK.
0: Bad news for hay fever sufferers. Weed and grass pollen are both high. Tree pollen's moderate.
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0: We are CPR UK.
4: Andy Burnham's promising his government will deliver the biggest change in British politics for 40 years. The Makerfield MP has been officially confirmed as Labour leader before he becomes Prime Minister on Monday. He's pledged to devolve more power to all parts of the UK.
5: You will see a significant shift of gear when it comes to the devolution of power. We've made Greater Manchester the fastest growing city region in the country. I want everywhere to have that same opportunity, and Number 10 North will drive it, and I will be there leading from the front.
4: But critics have been quick to condemn the plans. Here's Reform UK leader Nigel Farage.
6: So the plan is simple. Create lots of mayors all over the country and all will be well. Power, bringing back power. I've done more than any individual in British history to bring power back to this country and to its people.
4: Next, the family of Henry Novak say they're incredibly disappointed after his killer's mother was jailed. Kieran Kaur has been sentenced to 3 years imprisonment for assisting an offender when she removed the knife from the crime scene on the night of the 18-year-old's murder. Conservative MP Patrick Spencer has been cleared of sexual assault. The 38-year-old politician was accused of attacking two women at London's Groucho Club. Scorching temperatures are set to continue well into next week. Forecasters say it's top 30 degrees Celsius every day in the past 11 days and shows little sign of slowing down. Rudy Schulkein from Greenpeace insists damaging the climate is to blame.
7: And this scale of heatwave would not be possible without planet heating emissions coming from our burning of fossil fuels. We know it's making heat waves like this more intense, they're lasting longer, and that's the same with other forms of extreme weather.
4: And a signed David Hockney print found in a charity shop in Norwich has fetched £41,000 at auction. That's the latest from Radio News Hub. I'm David Hall.
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9: Clear overnight tonight, down to lows of 14 degrees. Sun's going to come up at 3 minutes past five. Another warm and sunny day, highs of 28 degrees.
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Good evening, lovely listeners. My name is Jenna and you are listening to My Late Lounge here on CPRFM, keeping you company till midnight. We've kicked things off with Hanson, Where's the Love? Yes, they did do more than one song called Mbop. Next up is the Spice Girls with their second single, Say You'll Be There.

Toni Braxton there with Unbreak My Heart. Next up is the Deep Blue Something with Breakfast at Tiffany's.

Love Affair there with Everlasting Love. Next up, we're going to celebrate a music birthday. Today is the birthday of Natasha Hamilton, one of the Atomic Kitten members, and here they are with Hole Again.

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2: Coming up next, another hour of the music you grew up with. 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
3: Andy Burnham says he's finalising his cabinet ahead of becoming Prime Minister on Monday. The Makerfield MP was officially confirmed as leader of the Labour Party earlier. He says his government will deliver the biggest change in British politics for 40 years. But during a round of media interviews, he refused to give away who's getting what in his new cabinet.
4: I am finalising those decisions and I will come to conclusions very shortly. And then I will announce those on Monday. So that's the orderly way to do it. And I have done it, I believe, in the right way. I'm not in the job yet, but when I am, I will do it in the proper way.
3: The incoming PM is already under fire from Liz Truss, the former Tory Prime Minister who lasted just 49 days in office. Speaking at the Conservative Political Action Conference, she says Labour haven't learned from the Tories' mistakes.
5: I think we could definitely be headed for a financial crisis. There is no money. I mean, this is the big failing of the Labour Party, is that they spent years and years saying the Conservatives weren't spending enough money, whereas in fact we were spending too much money and not generating enough growth. And now they've made the problem even worse.
3: Next, the mother of Vikram Digwa, the man who killed student Henry Novak, has been jailed for 3 years. Kiran Kaur has been found guilty of assisting an offender after she removed the knife from the scene of the crime. Police in Glasgow say they're confident they can maintain security as thousands descend on the city for next week's Commonwealth Games. The UK national terror threat is currently at severe, but Chief Superintendent Lorna McEwen says the public can feel safe.
6: And we don't have anything that says there will be a specific threat to the games. Now, of course, this can always change, so we have to plan for every eventuality. So what we've done for at least the past 18 months is work with our colleagues in tandem in Police Scotland to make sure we're putting in a proportionate but robust policing plan.
3: And one of cricket's icons, Sir Garfield Sobers, has died at the age of 89. That's the latest from Radio News Hub. I'm David Hall.
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10: Clear overnight tonight, down to lows of 14 degrees. Sun's going to come up at 3 minutes past five. Another warm and sunny day, highs of 28 degrees.

Lady A there with Need You Now. Next up, it's Friday night at the movie, so go grab yourself some popcorn, put on Dirty Dancing, and listen to I've Had the Time of My Life.

The fantastic Rob Thomas there on vocals from the band Matchbox 20 duetting with Santana on Smooth. Next up is Spandau Ballet with one of their lesser known tracks, Round and Round.

0: Yay.
1: Okay. Well, this better be a hit with all this trouble.
0: Okay, we can roll.
1: Spanish eye. Can you hear me all right in here now?
0: Yes. A lot of clicks.
1: They're falling.
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0: Okay. 2, 7, 0, 8, 0, take 9.

So that's it. The Late Lounge is closing its doors one final time this week. But don't worry, I'll be back again next Tuesday night at 10 o'clock on CPRFM. This is Jenna signing off and wishing you all a fantastic weekend. And ending the show tonight is the Flying Pickets, Only You. Good night, listeners.

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3: Andy Burnham's promising his government will deliver the biggest change in British politics for 40 years. The Makerfield MP has been officially confirmed as Labour leader before he becomes Prime Minister on Monday. He's pledged to devolve more power to all parts of the UK.
4: You will see a significant shift of gear when it comes to the devolution of power. We've made Greater Manchester the fastest growing city region in the country. I want everywhere to have that same opportunity, and Number 10 North will drive it, and I will be there leading from the front.
3: But critics have been quick to condemn the plans. Here's Reform UK leader Nigel Farage.
5: So the plan is simple. Create lots of mayors all over the country and all will be well. Power. Bringing back power. I've done more than any individual in British history to bring power back to this country and to its people.
3: Next, the family of Henry Novak say they're incredibly disappointed after his killer's mother was jailed. Kieran Kaur has been sentenced to 3 years imprisonment for assisting an offender when she removed the knife from the crime scene on the night of the 18-year-old's murder. Conservative MP Patrick Spencer has been cleared of sexual assault. The 38-year-old politician was accused of attacking two women at London's Groucho Club. Scorching temperatures are set to continue well into next week. Forecasters say it's top 30 degrees Celsius every day in the past 11 days and shows little sign of slowing down. Rudy Schulkein from Greenpeace insists damaging the climate is to blame.
6: This scale of heatwave would not be possible without planet heating emissions coming from our burning of fossil fuels. We know it's making heat waves like this more intense, they're lasting longer, and that's the same with other forms of extreme weather.
3: And a signed David Hockney print found in a charity shop in Norwich has fetched £41,000 at auction. That's the latest from Radio News Hub. I'm David Hall.
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9: Clear overnight tonight, down to lows of 14 degrees. Sun's going to come up at 3 minutes past five. Another warm and sunny day, highs of 28 degrees.

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6: 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She has been well taught.

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The Midnight Matinee. We are CPR UK.

Let his flesh not be torn, let his blood leave no stain. Though they beat him, let him feel no pain. Let his bones never break, and however they try to destroy him, let

Christina began to move slowly away, but on the landward horizon appeared the silhouette of a fighting machine. Another came, and another, striding over hills and trees, plunging far out to sea and blocking the exit of the steamer. Between them lay the silent, grey, ironclad Thunder Child. Slowly it moved toward shore, then with a deafening roar and whoosh of spray, it swung about and drove at full speed towards the waiting Martians.

Martians released their black smoke, but the ship sped on, cutting down one of the tripod figures. Instantly, the others raised their heat rays and melted the Thunder Child's Valium.

smoke cleared, the little steamer had reached the misty horizon, and Carrie was safe. But the Thunder Child had vanished forever, taking with her man's last hope of victory. The leaden sky was lit by green flashes, cylinder following cylinder, and no one and nothing was left now to fight them. The Earth belonged to the Martians.

0: You must leave Jayan, this holy refuge where you've dwelled.
1: Leave, but father!
0: Sorry, Claude, but I've no choice. Your brother is expelled.
2: And Frollo didn't hear from his brother for several years.
3: Meanwhile,

0: 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I'll bring you home. Brother dearest, come with me where we will find a remedy, and Notre Dame once more will be your sanctuary. Healing you will be my goal, not just your body, but your soul. We'll be together in our holy sanctuary.
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0: A baby? 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Oh, a monster. It's God's judgment on you. The wicked shall not go unpunished.
1: I should have known. I was a fool to think that you would look after him.
0: Look after him, me?
1: He has nobody else. Take him. 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
0: Cheyenne. 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
1: And Frollo gave the child a name.
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3: half-formed
4: Quasimodo.

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0: Life is so unnerving for a servant who's not serving. 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
2: It's a guest, it's a guest, sakes alive, and I'll be blessed. 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
3: Andy Burnham says he's finalising his cabinet ahead of becoming Prime Minister on Monday. The Makerfield MP was officially confirmed as leader of the Labour Party earlier. He says his government will deliver the biggest change in British politics for 40 years. But during a round of media interviews, he refused to give away who's getting what in his new cabinet.
4: I am finalising those decisions and I will come to conclusions very shortly. And then I will announce those on Monday. So that's the orderly way to do it. And I have done it, I believe, in the right way. I'm not in the job yet. But when I am, I will do it in the proper way.
3: The incoming PM is already under fire from Liz Truss, the former Tory Prime Minister who lasted just 49 days in office. Speaking at the Conservative Political Action Conference, she says Labour haven't learned from the Tories' mistakes.
5: I think we could definitely be headed for a financial crisis. There is no money. I mean, this is the big failing of the Labour Party, is that they spent years and years saying the Conservatives weren't spending enough money, whereas in fact we were spending too much money and not generating enough growth. And now they've made the problem even worse.
3: Next, the mother of Vikram Digwa, the man who killed student Henry Novak, has been jailed for 3 years. Kiran Kaur has been found guilty of assisting an offender after she removed the knife from the scene of the crime. Police in Glasgow say they're confident they can maintain security as thousands descend on the city for next week's Commonwealth Games. The UK national terror threat is currently at severe, but Chief Superintendent Lorna McEwen says the public can feel safe.
6: And we don't have anything that says there will be a specific threat to the games. Now, of course, this can always change, so we have to plan for every eventuality. So what we've done for at least the past 18 months is work with our colleagues in tandem in Police Scotland to make sure we're putting in a proportionate but robust policing plan.
3: And one of cricket's icons, Sir Garfield Sobers, has died at the age of 89. That's the latest from Radio News Hub. I'm David Hall.
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10: Clear overnight tonight, down to lows of 14 degrees. Sun's going to come up at 3 minutes past five. Another warm and sunny day, highs of 28 degrees.
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